0: banker. Put your hands in the air. 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
1: Sally called when she got the word. She said, I suppose you've heard.

Though death and darkness gather all about me, and my ship be torn apart upon the sea, I shall smell again the fragrance of these islands in the heaving waves that brought me once to thee. 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